everybody had to pay and pay. 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

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There's many times that we've loved and we've shared love and made love. 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
1: 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First thing every morning that I do is start missing you.

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1: In a bar in Toledo, across from the depot, on a bar stool she took off her ring. 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
1: Harmony. 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Lord, have mercy, everybody's here. Hey, what's going on, man? Yeah, she's at home. Yeah, she's

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I put my head on her shoulder. She said, tell me all the trouble. You know what she said? She said,